Station, Jay-Z on the radio. How you doing? Enjoying your day today? Hoy saludándote. Y bueno, pues disfrutando. Looks like things are cooling down. It's not as hot as it was earlier today. Nonetheless, enjoy. It is your Taco Tuesday.

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0: They've been talking about this for a while, but I guess it's confirmed. Apple's new AirPods are going to have built-in cameras that allow Siri to see and remember your surroundings, basically giving you, like, eyes to understand what you're doing and looking at. But
1: what the?
0: How? What you're looking at? It's on the side of your head.
2: I was going to say.
1: If the girl next to you on a trimmer has a tank top, and you don't want to stare.
0: But how would you watch it?
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3: And that's being
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3: Peeping Tom, you weirdo.
1: Oh my God, Serena.
0: Who says Peeping Tom?
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You can push that, send shouts, requests. 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
3: 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You?
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0: Mexicano, vamos a bailar. 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
2: They've been talking about this for a while, but I guess it's confirmed. 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

to Taco Tuesday on the Valley's Party Station. ¿Qué pasó, amigos? 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Now, earlier I asked, where are the best tacos at hitting that tonight? And someone already said my favorite. It is Taquería Mari's. Hey, hit me up. 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

0: They've been talking about this for a while, but I guess it's confirmed. Apple's new AirPods are going to have built-in cameras that allow Siri to see and remember your surroundings, basically giving you, like, eyes to understand what you're doing and looking at. But
1: what the?
0: How? What you're looking at? It's on the side of your head.
2: I was going to say.
1: If the girl next to you on a treadmill has a tank top, and you don't want to stare.
0: But how would you watch it?
3: Gosh,
0: your eyes aren't connected to it.
2: That's what I'm saying. You got to put like glasses on that broadcast to the glasses, then you can see it that way. But then you trip on the treadmill.
3: And that's being a peeping Tom, you weirdo.
1: Oh my God, Serena.
0: Who says peeping Tom? Yeah.
3: That's what it's called.
2: She's right. That's very white of you, Serena.
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My girl Barty is Cardi B. Along with the 4,000 Party Station. Thank you so much for having us on your radio. And hey, what can I play for you on this Taco Tuesday email? What do you want to hear? 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

All right, you all are not disappointed. You all are hitting with all these Taco Tuesday suggestions. My girl Sarah out of McAllen says that her go-to, Oak Bar and Grill, Northgate, North McAllen. She says that they love it out there. And then my boy Javi coming out of Mission says Annalise Taqueria is his go-to ever since they won that James Baird Award. Dude, I don't blame you. Those tacos out there are fire.

talking about a conservative regular girl that still can beat up chairs. Thorough as f- don't need your chairs. Psychic can reach your chairs. Zodiac sign, it must be a Gemini moon, cause we about to go half. Mistakenly, nobody been in a bag, but how many bodies done been in her bag?

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0: They've been talking about this for a while, but I guess it's confirmed. Apple's new AirPods are going to have built-in cameras that allow Siri to see and remember your surroundings, basically giving you, like, eyes to understand what you're doing and looking at. But
1: what the?
0: How? What you're looking at? It's on the side of your head.
2: I was going to say.
1: If the girl next to you on a trimmer has a tank top, and you don't want to stare.
0: But how would you watch it?
3: Your eyes aren't connected
2: to it. That's what I'm saying. You got to put like glasses on that broadcast to the glasses. Then you can see it that way. But then you trip on the treadmill.
3: And that's being a peeping Tom, you weirdo.
1: Oh, my God, Serena.
0: Who says peeping Tom?
3: That's what it's called.
2: She's right. That's very white of you, Serena.
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I hope you're having a happy and great Taco Tuesday evening. I hope you got your tacos, and if you did, let me know, where'd you get them from? I'm getting a little hungry, I'll be honest. I want some tacos after this. Hit me up Instagram, Official Radio Will. You want to go see Joe Coy? I got details on how you can win some tickets.

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Joe Coy is coming down to Edinburgh once again. You've probably seen him on TikTok, his Netflix special. He's going to be out there October 4th. And tickets are on sale right now at birdogdenarena.com. But if you're feeling lucky, listen to Win Your Way In. I'm Wild.

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0: to the goddamn station. 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

0: to do that's 60, and he made this list. 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
1: Yes.
0: That's how it is on social media, too. 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
0: I mean, everybody that's got a comment or a thought or opinion about this, that, and the other are in bed doing nothing.
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0: There's a dude that's 60, and he made this list. 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
0: That's how it is on social media, too. 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
0: I mean, everybody that's got a comment or a thought or opinion about this, that, and the other are in bed doing nothing.
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0: There's a dude that's 60, and he made this list. It says, if you're in your 40s, you need to do this. 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Ignore them and keep building.
1: Yes.
0: That's how it is on social media, too. That's the biggest thing.
2: All the time.
0: I mean, everybody that's got a comment or a thought or an opinion about this, that, and the other are in bed doing nothing.
2: Yeah.
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hella rich. Got a in my dental, blowing hemp in a rental. On my way to Sacramento, late night, Arsenio. I'm never sentimental, go hard or go homeless. 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I bet you she into me, her cheddar she giving me. 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

0: there's a dude that's 60, and he made this list. It says, if you're in your 40s, you need to do this. 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
1: Yes.
0: That's how it is on social media, too. That's the biggest thing.
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0: I mean, everybody that's got a comment or a thought or an opinion about this, that, and the other are in bed doing nothing.
2: Yeah.
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0: there's a dude that's 60, and he made this list. It says, if you're in your 40s, you need to do this. 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
1: Yes.
0: That's how it is on social media, too. 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
2: All the time.
0: I mean, everybody that's got a comment or a thought or an opinion about this, that, and the other are in bed doing nothing.
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Numero Dos is what you just heard. We're getting into the biggest song of the day, voted by you and that iHeartRadio app, man. Thumbs up, tallied up, and here we go. Number one, let's get it.

0: up to the goddamn station. 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
1: Singer Ciara claims that a man with too many female friends is a 7 out of 10 red flag. Do you agree or disagree, Serena?
2: I would agree. No, wow. It just depends. I need to know the dynamics.
1: Serena, you've told us that you have multiple guy friends.
2: Yeah, but I don't like hang out with them. And I'm not like talking to them every day. I feel like if you like talk to them every day, you're hanging out with them. Like that's the red flag in itself.
1: So she explained that having female friends or acquaintances is not necessarily a problem. But her concern is when someone is in a serious relationship and they maintain frequent close contact with a number of women. And then she later said the situation could even be a 10 out of 10 red flag depending on the circumstances and boundaries involved.
2: So kind of the same thing because it's, yeah, like I don't care if you have female friends, but if it's something like I'm going to go have dinner with Jasmine on Monday and then Stephanie Tuesday, and then, you know, that's where it gets kind of weird.
3: Schedule them,
4: but isn't that what you do when you're friends with someone? Like you go out to eat with them, you do things with them as friends.
2: But there's boundaries when there's opposite sex.
5: To me, it's a bigger red flag for the person that feels some type of way about their spouse having multiple friends of the opposite sex.
1: Guys, hold on. We got to get TMZ on the line. This is breaking news. Matt's against Serena for once.
5: I'm my own man.
4: Little man.
1: There's a man that caught his wife cheating. And then he went to prison because she sued him.
2: Yes. What the heck? It's a crazy story.
1: We'll talk about it next.

0: Life is crazy, man. There's a man that used a robot vacuum to catch his wife cheating on him, and then he got sent to prison for it.
1: What the?
0: So this happened in Taiwan, but this dude was sentenced to 5 months in prison and fined more than $4,700 after secretly using a robot vacuum to record his wife having an affair. He discovered the affair after remotely activating the vacuum through an app and seeing his wife with another man. He later used the footage to successfully sue his wife and her lover, and he received about $17,000 in compensation. However, the wife countersued over the secret recording, and the court ruled that he had violated her privacy.
2: And how do you get a Roomba vacuum with a camera on it?
3: This was in Taiwan. Maybe they're advanced. I don't know.
0: It's got to be. I mean, you saw that the Apple, the new headphones, are going to have cameras, outside, which is so stupid.
2: Yeah, I agree.
0: Oh, real quick, on the topic of Apple, did you see, I don't know if it's confirmed, but I saw it's a big rumor.

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1: I wasn't ready for that one.
2: Woo, let's get into it, man. It's Tino Cochino Radio. Glad to be here. Everyone's here. This is Tino. I saw this story that's going viral, and I agree with this man 1,000% when it comes to, like, if I'm going to order something and you want me to tip, you can't charge me a delivery fee also. Because the delivery fee should be the tip, I think. We'll talk about it next. Tino Cochino Radio. It's all being brought to you today by DraftKings. 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

0: 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That's all I listen to.
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0: I want to see if you guys agree with this or not. This guy's tweet is going viral. It's turning into a whole thing. Let's listen, and then we can discuss. He said, sorry if this offends any pizza delivery drivers, but I'm done. Papa John's charged me a $7 delivery fee and then asked me to tip the driver 20% on top of it. Absolutely not. Pick one. If you're charging me $7 to bring the pizza to my house, then give that $7 to the person that's actually bringing it. Don't charge customers a delivery fee. Keep it and then guilt us into paying your driver too. That is not tipping culture. That is corporate greed. And I agree with this 1,000%.
1: I do agree that like the restaurants need to step up. But also, I feel bad because that doesn't go to the driver. So
0: but that's
1: like,
0: what I'm saying. It's not a driver thing. Shout out to the drivers. I'm not mad at you. Yeah. It is the corporation that is doing this. What is the delivery fee for? It's for the driver to deliver the pizza. Yeah. Shouldn't the driver get
2: right,
0: the money?
2: Especially if the driver is using their own car.
0: Yes. That makes no sense. Yes. Honestly, that what they should do, if you're going to charge the fee, give it to them and then still let us tip and let them get both of it, if that's
1: yes,
0: the case.
1: Yeah. Yes, I actually tried ordering a pizza like a week or so ago, and once it all added up, I just loaded up the kids in the car and I went and picked it up.
2: $30 for one pizza? Crazy.
1: Yes.
0: It is insane. There's a spot by my house, thank God. They do slices. And if my play is smart enough, by the time I go home, I can get two slices. And they're huge.
3: Yeah.
0: And that's a win. That could be lunch and dinner.
2: And you just drive by and go in and get it, right?
0: Exactly. Yeah. Because, man, it's just, that fee... where does it go? It's a delivery fee. Yeah. Okay. But if that's what it's for, why does it not go to the deliverer? Well, yeah.
1: I had went to Miami a couple years ago and they had another service charge or something on it.
3: Oh, surcharge or something like that.
1: It was like a service charge. Oh, damn. So I asked, because it's, everywhere. So I asked the waiter, I'm like, am I still supposed to tip you? Is this a tip? He's like, oh, I'm so sorry. If you don't feel like tipping, it's okay. And then he explained it's the same thing that goes to the restaurants and they decide on how, like, they want to distribute
0: it. It's the same thing when you buy concert tickets. There's a service charge. What is the service charge for? I'm the one doing it.
2: The convenience fee.
0: Yeah, this is inconvenient. I'm the one that has to sit here and I have to find the tickets and I have to do the entire thing. Right. I should get the money
2: then. So the only way to avoid that is to buy it at the actual box office,
0: and then
2: right?
0: It's sold out.
3: Exactly. Yeah, no. Going back to the Uber Eats and all that stuff, the Postmates, I pay the service fee because you have to, right? In order to get your food, you have to pay that.
0: Yes.
3: And then I say I'm going to pay cash for tip. So that way the driver won't mess with my food. So when he gets to the house, I just take the food.
2: You stiff him then?
3: Yes.
0: Okay. So Nicasio's still a piece of crap. As per usual. Let's talk to Monica and get her thoughts on it. Because maybe we're overreacting. I don't know. Maybe it is what it is and that's just the world we're in. But I feel like someone's got to complain. I know it's a little Karen-ish, but the Mexican version, right?
2: And she's a former pizza driver.
0: There you go. Yes, yes. Let's get her perspective. Monica's on the line next.
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0: So there's a guy that's going viral, and I agree with what he's saying. Basically, he tried to order a pizza from an establishment, and they charged him a delivery fee. But then he was asked to tip the driver, and he's like, bro, I already paid a $7 delivery fee.
1: That's crazy.
0: It's for the delivery. Why would I also tip the driver for delivering?
2: Yes.
0: Like, he's like, I'm not trying to stiff the driver, but also this just doesn't make sense, man. You're making me basically pay almost another $20 for the meal. It makes no sense. We have Monica on the line. She's a former pizza driver. Talk to me.
3: So coming from somebody that used to be a delivery driver at Domino's, you do not get the delivery fee. So basically, Domino's gets the delivery charge that they're charging. So that doesn't go to the driver at all. So the tip is separate. So, I mean, I honestly base my tips on how good of a service I got from wherever I go, whether it's Denny's, whether it's delivery, whether it's pickup. It's basically based on how I feel they did and if they deserve a tip and how what percent they deserve.
0: What makes me mad specifically about pizza drivers, I know I sound so fat right now to have these complaints, but whatever. You have to tip them low-key. If you pay with a card, you have to tip before because they're not going to ask you to tip once they get there, right? I know that doesn't happen to me. If I pay for it, 9 times out of 10, I'm using my credit card and ask you to tip the driver before. And it's like, well, why am I going to do that if I haven't even experienced it yet? Because 9 times out of 10, they forget the cheese or the pepper.
3: And you are technically supposed to take everything. You're supposed to make sure you have everything before you even go to the location. You're also supposed to take change and not expect that they're going to give you a tip. Say their total is like $26 and they give you $30. You're supposed to have $4 change in case. You're not supposed to automatically like, oh, that's a tip for me.
0: These companies just don't want to pay their employees. It's like you want me to pay the delivery fee. That way you don't have to pay them. You can pay them minimum wage. And then on top of that, I got to pay him another fee for delivering it. And now if I don't, I feel like a jerk. But also, it's like you're making me do your job and it makes me mad.
3: Oh, yeah. And then they want to give people just part-time hours. So it's like, how do you expect people to survive when you don't want to give them hours? You don't want to give them a raise? You know, it comes with a lot.
1: Also, why do pizza delivery drivers show up in the crappiest car?
0: Because we're not paying them. We're not giving them the tip.
3: I say it depends what car you have. You could honestly do it in any car. When I was doing it, I was in a 2019 Honda Civic.
1: Oh. Well, that's good.
0: Oh.
1: You're getting paid.
0: The white petty and all. Apparently, September is National Take a Man on a Date Month. So where's Serena going to take her husband?
2: I don't know.
1: Or me.
0: Talk all about it.
2: Not you.
0: Next.

0: Not sure if you guys have seen this, but I feel like everyone's been promoting it online. September is officially National Take a Man on a Date Month. Oh, God, maybe? Many experts recommend a budget range of 300 to 500 because they're saying when a guy takes a girl out to a nice restaurant, think about it.
1: That's true.
0: Doing a steak dinner, you're both getting the filet or whatever. You're getting the sides. You're getting at least two drinks apiece. Bro, we're in that range.
2: Yeah.
0: So with all of that being said, Serena, what are the plans? Where are you taking your husband?
3: Well, I feel like he lost out because I tried taking him to a concert and he denied it because he's going to go to a football game instead.
1: Oh, dang.
0: Wow. How does that make you feel?
3: A little hurt, but also it's with his dad.
1: Okay.
3: His dad needs somebody right now.
2: So who are you taking to the concert?
3: No one. I just ended up giving him the tickets. Away.
1: Wow.
3: Well, the tickets were given to me.
1: You couldn't call me?
3: And you're not my husband.
1: Oh, bet.
3: But our anniversary is also coming up. And it's also National Wife Day a few days after that.
1: Wow. What a conflicting thing.
0: Two for one. This is, let's be clear, National Take a Man on a Date Month. So even though the concert day, I mean, you still got another 29, 30 days.
1: Yeah.
3: But he turned me down.
0: But because you just said he needs to be with his dad because his dad just lost his partner.
3: Yes.
0: And so he wants to be there for her. So that's just being a good son.
1: Yeah, so this is kind of like...
3: But we also don't have a sitter all the time.
0: But you have, again, 29 days to plan this.
2: Two dogs, leave the kids over with the dog.
1: Cold-blooded.
0: She has nowhere else to go with it. She's like, guys, the topic's done. Wow, dude. My business partner, Mikey, wants to speak.
4: I was just going to say how disappointed I am in Serena because I just started dating this girl and she took me out. For, you know, to celebrate the whole thing.
1: Oh, yeah.
4: And it was expensive.
3: Oh,
4: it
3: gosh, you're in the honeymoon stages.
4: I never paid. Yes. But here's the thing.
0: Hold on, but let's go to Nicasio. Nicasio, you said before the honeymoon stage should never be a thing that fades out. You should always, like, take care of your partner.
1: Oh, for sure. Yeah, and especially you. I mean, Serena, the thing is, Mikey doesn't, he doesn't have much with this girl, right? It's still new. But you have kids, a beautiful home with this guy. Mm-hmm. Like, you would think you would want to spoil him for what he's given you.
3: He is spoiled. In other ways.
0: Her love is enough.
3: Thank you, Matt.
0: I thought Red 40 was supposed to kick in and no one could use it anymore. But KFC has got a new flaming hot menu.
3: Oh my God.
0: It looks kind of good, though. Let's talk about it next.

0: phased out.
1: Mm. Yeah. By when?
2: 2054, I think.
1: Okay, so we'll be cool. We'll be all good eventually.
2: Kill everybody.
1: Dude, the habits that look lazy but actually heal you. Let's talk about them.
3: Nueva York!

0: 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Weather, traffic.
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11: I hope you pack the umbrella. Scattered showers and thunderstorms will be possible this afternoon. It's a 30% chance for rain. High temperatures will still warm up into the upper 90s to lower 100s with feels like numbers up to 110, so still going to be very hot and humid. The best chance of rain will be after lunchtime through your evening commute, so take some extra precautions if you do run into some scattered rain. From the First Warn 5 Storm Tracking Center, I'm meteorologist Sergio Puente.
12: I'm Sarah Cervera, and here is your Channel 5 News update. An investigation is now underway after a small plane made an emergency landing yesterday in the Wessico area. It happened in a field off of Mile 6 West between Elsa and Wessico. It flipped upside down. The pilot was not hurt.
13: Is sponsored by
12: there are now five Narcan vending machines Salazar, located across Hidalgo County. The new machines are located at the county health offices in McAllen, Edinburgh, Wessico, and Elsa. They're free and no prescription is needed. The body of a man who went missing at South Garden Island has been found. Authorities identified the kayaker as William Raymond of Midland. He was 59 years old. He disappeared on Saturday and was last seen near Beach Access 6.

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17: So the habits that look lazy but actually heal you. Number one, napping in the afternoon.
18: Yes, woo! Baby.
17: Oh my God. Back, like, when people used to cancel on me back in the day when I had plans, I get so mad. And now I'm like, oh, bro, thank you so much.
19: Yeah.
17: Like,
19: yeah.
17: Oh, my God, I'm not even mad at you. Thank you so much. I can
18: my
17: nap.
18: Schedule open up. Ow.
17: Yeah. Oh, yeah. Dude, this is a 20-minute nap, lowers stress hormones, and sharpens memory. It's recovery. It's not laziness. I love an afternoon nap. I'll get to the house, and I'll tell.
18: Only 20 minutes, though?
17: If I have stuff to do, like if I need to go to the gym, if I had a long morning, but I know I still need to go to the gym, I'll go home, I'll do a 30-minute nap, and I'll tell my dog, guys, come on, get cozy. And they know, they're like, oh, man. And they jump and they get in their little spots and pillows, and we all take a nap together. Then I get up and I go to the gym and I do my thing. I love a nap.
19: Damn. I do not live in a reality where I can have a nap.
18: Not even a quick one?
19: No. But I do like going to bed early.
17: You can't nap with your daughter? She won't take...
19: No.
18: 2-year-old? Mm-mm.
17: Oh, really?
19: Well, because by the time, too, I do pick her up, she's already had her nap.
18: Yeah.
17: Is your kid at a... What, is he kindergarten or first?
19: First.
17: Oh, so they don't nap at first. I remember in kindergarten we used to nap.
20: Yeah, they do. Yeah. Pre-K.
17: Damn, that's crazy.
19: Yeah.
17: Okay, number two. doing absolutely nothing. It says, staring at the wall lets your brain file the day. Boredom is where ideas actually surface. This is true.
18: Yeah.
17: I've gotten some of my best ideas for like my comedy stuff when I'm just laying down getting a massage. 9 times out of 10, that's where it happens. Because I'm laying there, I'm not focused on anything, and then I just start to have ideas. Mm-hmm. And I'm like, oh, that's going to be a great bit. Oh, this. Or I'll sit there because it's an hour and I'll rehearse for like 30 minutes in my head or whatever.
18: You ever smoke a J just to like get some crazy ideas?
17: I haven't done that yet, but I have told myself like I should.
18: Yeah.
17: Because I feel like a good sativa though. I don't want to do indica.
18: Get your brain stimulated.
17: Yeah. I've thought about it.
19: I also don't think I ever do nothing because even as it's like, as soon as I sit on my couch, I'm like, ah, oh, the dishes, ah, oh, the laundry. I should probably mop.
17: It's always something.
19: Yeah.
18: What is your husband doing? Tell him to help.
17: He's working. He's getting the money.
19: So he's is she. Work. Mm. I have more downtime.
17: Number three, going to bed embarrassingly, I can't even say the word, embarrassingly early. It says the body does its deepest repair before midnight. Boring bedtimes actually age you slower.
18: Yeah.
19: I love going to bed early.
17: Like, can you go to bed early? I mean, kids probably go to sleep, right?
19: Early for me is like 10 p.m. So even like on a Friday night, I'm usually falling asleep by like 10 p.m.
18: Bro, 8:30 for me. Ooh.
20: Matt.
18: I try. Yeah, people, I try.
17: The funny thing about this is the people that listen to us in different cities where we're on at night, they're like, what do you mean? This isn't live?
18: I didn't say a.m. or p.m.
17: Number four, lying on the floor. Oh, I like doing this. It says that it resets your spine, then it drops your nervous system. If I ever sleep and I feel weird, like my back hurts, I'll wake up and I will lay on the floor.
20: It's flat,
17: and
20: yeah.
17: Man, it feels
20: flat
17: so good.
20: And hard.
18: Yeah.
19: Sometimes
18: yeah.
19: I do lay on the floor, but then my kids also come. They're like, "Can you do the airplane?"
17: What does that mean? You're resentful about these kids.
19: The airplane. I love it, but I'm just like, these aren't realistic things for me to do.
18: Oh my God.
17: Let's do two more real quick. Sitting in silence. No podcast, no scroll, quiet. It is when your brain finally stops.
18: Yeah. When you drive.
17: Racing.
18: You ever drive in silence?
17: I drive in silence a lot.
20: In the restroom, yeah.
17: Serena, again, a no.
19: Well, if I read, I mean, I like to be in silence.
17: Yeah.
19: But like, I'm still, I guess,
17: how do you have time to read? Your kids don't bother you during the reading? I feel like that.
19: Usually in the school pickup line. And then when everyone does go to sleep, maybe I'll stay up a little bit later to read.
18: Oh my God. Jesus. Mm-hmm. Yeah, it's a tough life with young kids.
17: And I mean, you guys have talked about it. Are you going to do a third? Or are you like, all right, I'm good now?
19: Oh, we haven't really discussed that. I think that we're
17: that
19: okay.
17: Means no.
18: That's what I told you. Once you have a second, man. Ooh.
19: She's different.
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0: tiene que hacer station. 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
1: Coming up next. You can be drained by people. That's totally a thing. And I think a lot of the times people feel like, well, if it's my best friend, that'll never happen. Well, that's not the case at all. I feel like that's what's going to happen with most because you know them so well. Mm-hmm. Our listener Ben is starting to feel drained by his best friend's complaining. We'll read the DM that Ben sent us. He's just looking for some advice on how to handle the situation. Listener therapy is coming up next on Tino Cochino Radio.

0: All right, so Ben is starting to feel drained by his best friend's complaining. He's looking for advice on how to handle the situation and move forward correctly. So we'll try and help out. Serena has a DM that Ben sent. She'll read it. We'll talk. Go ahead.
1: I'm wondering if it'd be okay to take some space from my best friend for a little bit. He's been going through a lot in the last 3 years, and he's really struggling with work, at home, basically in everything. Every time we hang out, it's just him constantly complaining and me listening and trying to give him advice. The thing is, his negativity is really starting to wear on me and affect my own mental health. I just always feel exhausted and in a totally negative mental mind frame after hanging out with him. I'm usually a pretty positive person, and even my wife notices a change in me. She says I should take a best friend break from him, but I feel really guilty about it because I feel like I should always be there for him.
0: Hey, man, we got to stop helping grow-ups grow up.
2: Grown-ups grow up.
1: Yeah, you messed it up.
0: You know what I'm, whatever, man. You know what I mean. You know what I mean. What the? I'm not going to. You know what I mean. We got to step.
1: You got it.
0: Bro, you're grown, man. So why are you asking us for permission to step away from your friend? Yeah. Your friend's draining you. Get away, man. You have to protect your privacy. It doesn't mean you don't like him or anything, but Jesus, man. Like, at some point, they have to figure it out for themselves, man. You're not daddy.
1: I think you just have that guilt because it is your best friend, so you want to be there and you want to help someone. And you don't want to leave someone like at their lowest point. So I think that's where like the struggle comes in.
2: Yeah, for sure.
3: I think the girlfriend just went bazonkers.
0: What's this girl got to do with it?
3: She's trying to keep her man to herself. And it's like, dude, like, I know you get on his nerves. He don't take a break from you. So why does he have to take a break from the boy?
1: Well, he's not complaining about his girl. He's complaining about his friend.
3: I know, but she cares about him. Oh, God.
0: Nicasio's one of those guys that hates women but lives with one.
3: No, I don't hate women. I love women.
0: let's talk to Victoria. She actually was telling us off the air that she does not talk to her best friend as much as you would think a best friend talks to a best friend. Ooh. I want the reasoning as to why. Next.
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0: in general could be draining. Our listener Ben reached out and he's starting to feel drained by his best friends complaining. I guess it's just one thing after another. He's been going through it for the last few years, struggling with work at home and everything. And every time they hang out, it's just constant venting, complaining. And Ben's starting to be like, bro, you're bringing me down. Like, I want to be there for you, but Jesus. Victoria, talk to me. What are your thoughts?
1: I think that it's perfectly fine to take a personal health break. When your partner starts to notice something different and you feel it too, then maybe it's time to worry about you right now in that moment, because who's going to care about you at the end of the day? Only you. You can only be your advocate for yourself. So if you're starting to feel some type of way because he's constantly complaining, then maybe having a friend break is the best thing in mind.
2: That's so tough, especially because if your friend is going through it, like, I would want to be there for my friend. Now, if I'm telling my friend, like, everything that he should do, you know, I'm giving him advice, like, you know, to, like, better himself, and he's not taking any of it, then I think that's fair to be like, look, like, I'm trying to help you, and you're not helping yourself, and it's affecting me now.
1: Yeah. Me, personally, I don't talk to my best friend that much. I just stopped.
2: Oh, wow. Why?
1: It got to the point where she's into her life, and as people grow up and they mature, they find people they love, they have kids, and I loved that for her. So I was like, you know what, let me just have you focus on your life. Like, I'm still here for you, but I don't talk to her every day. So honestly, mental health breaks, it doesn't matter what it is, it's needed. It doesn't matter if it's small, it doesn't matter if it's big, it doesn't matter if you're just having a bad day, bad moment, or you notice the behavior. If you need a break, you need a break for yourself, especially if your partner is noticing it differently.
0: There it is, Victoria. Thank you so much for listening, for being a part of the show today. Gracias, gracias. Coming up next, we have Tea Time, Celebrity Gossip. Today, we're spilling what, Serena?
2: Cardi B and Offset reunited over the weekend.
0: Ooh. Cardi B posted a video like eating a bowl of, I don't know what it was, and her nails are so long. And she's just basically telling girls not to poop in front of their boyfriends and stuff.
3: That's okay.
0: So she's always doing something. We'll see what's going on with her and Offset next.

0: So Cardi B and Offset reunited. What happened? Why? Tea time, Tito mm-hmm. Gochino Radio. Serena's got all the details.
1: So it's not what you think. They were just, you know, doing this for their kids. They had a joint birthday party mm-hmm. for their son and their daughter. Mm. And they posted pictures, but they didn't post each other. So it kind of looked like they were just there alone separately.
0: Yeah. Kind of like at the Northwest show in Chicago. Kanye was on one side. Uh-huh. Kim was on the other side. Mm-hmm. But they were both there supporting.
1: But I don't know, but that makes me like happy because we've seen how ugly like Cardi and Offset's divorce has been. And so like for them to be in the same place for their kids. Yeah. Like yeah. I'm glad they could finally, you know, be mature about it.
2: Maturity.
0: You saw Quavo linked up with Spiritual World for an interview. And admitted that Migos are back together.
3: I didn't see that.
2: Oh, wow.
0: And that what the heck? Music is on the way.
1: That's exciting.
0: Yeah, that's exciting. Good. Now, I wonder, do you bring someone else in?
3: I was just going to say, who takes a place
1: of
3: that?
1: Oh, no, you can't. So? No.
3: Maybe like academics or something?
0: Listen, man, there's a Hinge horror story that I've been focused on this week for my dating podcast, Laugh and Love. I want to play a clip of it for you next and just see what you think. Is the girl really like... I'm going to be honest. I think she sounds crazy. If I'm being honest. It's her. It's her. It's not the guy. It's her. And you can judge. Next.

0: So I came across this Hinge dating horror story. It's basically the Hinge date from hell.
1: Oh.
2: Okay.
0: She talks for like 10 minutes. I'm going to give you just a little sample of it. And I want you to tell me if she is justified in feeling the way that she feels. Or does it fall on her a little bit?
3: So we go to this restaurant, which, by the way, my cousin, who's like a huge foodie, she's in hospitality, was like, don't go to this restaurant. But I already tried to give one excuse and he wasn't quite getting the vibes that I didn't want to go there. So I'm like, whatever, I'm just going to be easy and go there.
0: Right.
3: I text him, I'm 5 minutes late. Why does he text me? He's also 5 minutes late. Why are you not already sitting at the restaurant?
0: She's mad that he's late, but she's also late.
3: Out of my outfit. Doesn't say it. He's not like nice outfit. He just kind of stares at my outfit, walks inside. He almost takes the better seat and I like swerve. I'm like, no, I'm facing the restaurant. You're not sitting there.

0: see it from her point of view.
1: There's no point of view there.
2: She just sounds like a really strong woman, and it sounds like this guy can't handle it.
0: I am on her side.
1: What?
2: She seems like an afterthought in this whole date.
1: And also, you can't take your phone out on a date?
0: It is kind of rude.
3: I don't want to hear anything from Matt about it. Matt's always on the woman's side for some reason on the air. But in real life, when his wife, the woman he married, wants to do anything, he rejects her and tells her no.
2: That's not painting the whole story about how I treat my wife. But
0: this is about his wife right now.
3: Exactly. If you want to hear the full, horrible horror story, and there's another one after that. We got two that we just break down. It's all the woman's fault, in my opinion, but you can listen to them and decide for yourself. Wherever you stream your favorite podcast, just search for Tino Cochino Laugh at Love. Now, last week, we had talked about the fact that our producer, Matt, not grounded, but how'd you punish your kid for getting a C?
2: Took away all screens.
3: You have an update.
2: Yes.
3: On this. You seem excited.
2: Or did it go crazy? Something right.
3: Okay. We're going to talk all about it next.
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0: I'm very curious to see what triggered today's conversation inside Real Talk, because the topic is, would you ever tell your partner that they've gained weight? Like, they're fat now.
1: Yeah, hell no.
0: And this is Serena's topic.
2: I've just been seeing multiple social media videos, and it's from women and men, where they're like, if your partner gets fat, you should be able to tell them, because that's not who you married, and that's actually disrespectful that they gained weight on you. And if I've gained weight on, like, my partner, then they should be able to tell me, because it's not who they married. And I'm like, that just sounds so mean and negative, because people change and they go through different things in life.
1: Superficial.
0: I mean, yeah, but I think this is your actual partner, like your ride or die, like husband, wife, let's call it what it is. If this is your husband or wife, you should be able to be like, yo, we should start going to the gym, man. We're starting to look. I would put myself in it. Like, well, yo,
2: yes, that's
0: we're starting to look a little whatever.
2: Yes.
0: But you should be able to tell your partner that they've gained weight.
2: Well, I feel like if there's like nice ways like that, where you're like, you know what? Let's start going to the gym together. Let's try to eat better together. But if you're just like, you gained a lot of weight and I'm not attracted to you, because that's where it's coming from, where they're saying like, yeah, like, I'm not attracted to this person anymore and I'm not going to want to sleep
0: with
2: you anymore.
0: I was going to say, but there is a little truth to that, right? Yeah. Like, if you got with somebody and they're a certain way, and then you end up, if they look a different way after X amount of time, and you look at them and you evaluate, because I feel like you should evaluate as you're in a relationship and as it moves on, and you look at them, you're like, yo, I'm not attracted to you anymore.
1: But are you really in love with that person then? Because do you fall in love with the person?
0: I'm sorry, guys, but love's not always enough.
2: But if you're getting, I mean, married and all that, I feel like that you're marrying that person, you know, for good, bad, all the life changes.
0: Well,
2: and
0: that means for thick or thin, it says it right there.
3: Okay, well, hold on.
0: Through thick and thin, not for thick and thin. I just hate when people get out of a relationship and then they go to the gym.
3: Oh, of course.
0: The
3: revenge
0: and they
3: body.
0: Do the revenge, Bob. Yeah. And it's like, you could have done that while you were with me. Why does the stranger that you're going to meet at the bar get the hottest version of you, and the person that you actually...
1: The hottest physical version.
0: The person that committed their life to you, I get the slop.
2: Oh, wow. Well, you're calling them slop, that's why we didn't work out.
3: And shouldn't you be able to tell your partner that, hey, like, you're getting kind of big. You're getting fat.
2: Well, that's the question.
3: That's
2: the
3: I know, but that's your partner. Like, what? Like, I don't understand.
0: Welcome back to the show, Nikasi. We're going to talk to Jessica and get her thoughts on it next.
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0: Okay, Jessica, do you think it's okay or appropriate to tell your partner that they've gained weight?
1: Absolutely never okay.
2: Why? That's what I'm saying.
0: Oh, you agree, Serena? You shouldn't tell your partner?
2: No.
1: You can't. You have to love them for the way they become, whether that's a little more weight, a little more to love, or the way they stay.
2: I had my daughter a couple years ago, and I'm still struggling to lose that weight. And, like, I'm going to the gym. I'm trying to, like, eat better. And, I mean, I am finally, like, starting to see that. But I'm like, I can't imagine my husband telling me, like, you need to go to the gym because you've gained weight. Like, that is crazy to me.
1: Exactly. And sometimes when they say that, we get a little more depressive and then we start eating more. So it just backfires either way.
3: If we have kids, I'm calling you big. Because I need you to be healthy for them. I need you to be right. And I can't settle for you on how you become. I can't do that.
0: And that's coming from Nicasio, just to make sure that you guys know who said that.
3: Monty on the show, though.
1: I disagree, because like I said, it's going to have a backwards effect either way. However, there's other ways without telling them. You could start doing more hiking together, do activities without it being in your face. And your partner will realize that, hey, we can't hike as much because of my weight.
3: I feel like the truth is harsh, and sometimes you got to let them know. And also, this is not what I signed up for, so I'm not going to, you know.
4: Oh, my God.
3: It is what it is. Terrible. Like, I signed up for the original body, and I don't want the transformation.
1: Well, that's why you can just go.
3: Oh, my God.
4: You'll never leave.
2: Bye.
0: For my ladies out there, if you're having coffee every day, this could be taking a toll on your bones. We'll talk.

0: Ladies, listen, listen, listen. If you're drinking coffee every single day, it could be taking a toll on your bones. Mm-hmm. Serena has more. Sino Cochino Radio. What's happening?
1: Yes, so researchers followed nearly 10,000 women and found that women drinking more than 5 cups of coffee a day tend to have lower bone density in areas like the hips. And that matters because as we get older, especially after menopause, we naturally lose bone density, which can increase our risk of osteoporosis and fractures. But it did say, like, you know, not to panic, because if you're at like 2 to 3 cups of coffee, I guess, that they didn't see too much of a difference. It's when you're going over that limit daily.
0: Like our producer, Matt.
2: Real talk.
0: How many cups of coffee do you have from wake up till sleep?
2: Depends on the day, but I'm probably between 4 and 10 cups.
3: Dude, you just need 1 cup to suppress the appetite.
1: He has 3 cups of coffee and a monster.
2: Yeah, I've got my empty coffee cup sitting on my empty monster can right now. Oh, I love caffeine.
0: Best part of waking up is Folgers in your cup.
2: And that's where it started.
1: Oh, reminds me of my Nana.
0: Dude, I have a real question. Should I get rid of my car?
3: No.
0: I'm this close to it. I found a replacement and everything, but I'm going to give you my reasoning, and then I want you to give me your, don't do it for the show or anything. I want your honest opinions.
2: Yes.
0: Okay. We'll talk about it next.

0: All right, so I want your honest opinion. This is for everybody in the room. And if you're listening, you can shoot me a DM and share me your thoughts too. It's at Tino Cochino on Instagram. Should I get rid of my car? Now, here's the thing. I drive a Tesla, and I literally bought it because I live far from work, and the car I had before was burning a ton of gas, and gas wasn't even as expensive as it is now.
1: It's never been. Yeah.
0: And so I was like, you know what? I need to switch it up. I'm going to go EV, and I got it, and I love it. This is my third Tesla at this point. I never really had issues until now. I have the Cybertruck.
1: Right. You sound embarrassed to even say it out loud.
0: I love it. I love the truck. I bought it because I was like, man, I'm going to wrap this thing. It's going to look like the Batmobile. Uh-huh. And it does. I love it. I think it's a great ride. I installed the fridge in the middle of it, so I keep my drinks cold on the road trips.
2: That's what kind
0: of drinks?
2: Cool.
0: Whatever you want.
1: Oh.
0: Ooh. It drives itself, so whatever you want. And that's the thing. There's no maintenance. The only thing I worry about is tires, maybe once every year and a half, 2 years.
2: Uh-huh. Yeah.
0: There's nothing to worry about. I love this car, but every day, without fail, I'm flipped off anywhere from 5 to 20 times.
1: And maybe that's a Cybertruck thing, because I don't get that.
0: It is. Yeah. I've learned that it is strictly a Cybertruck thing. I saw a comedian yesterday who I know. Shout out to Eric Schwartz. He posted a video. He's like, yo, shout out to all the Tesla drivers. You know, I don't know what all the hate is. I mean, Teslas are great. You know, they're for the economy and for the world. And then, but Cybertrucks, aye! Oh, and the comments are like, yes, I hate them. And I'm like, why do y'all hate it so much? I don't know the political side of everything. But I am to a point where I'm so annoyed by the hate that it's made me think about getting rid of it. Rapper Slim Thug just got rid of his. Uh-huh. And in the video, he's like, bro, it's just too much hate, man. I had to get rid of it and get something else.
2: It's just crazy that people allow a car to get them so mad. Mm-hmm. I mean, you don't know who's inside the car.
1: And I don't think it's like a political thing. I mean, maybe it's just a piece of it, but I feel like people think, like, it doesn't look like a normal car.
3: It's too flashy. It stands out too much.
1: It's flashy, yeah. And so it just looks different.
0: So why can someone drive a Lambo and people are like, oh.
3: I bet people think, oh, look at that douche. You know what I mean? When they see the Lambo. I bet people think that.
0: I don't know. So it's like, part of me is like, I don't want to get bullied out of my car.
3: Right.
0: Because I love the car.
3: Uh-huh. Who cares what people think?
0: But that's the thing, bro. There's an FBI task force that has been created to deal with the vandalism that people are having
2: when it comes
0: to Cybertrucks. I was doing all the research on this last night because I'm so torn. I'm one click away from getting a new car and this one's gone. But once I give this one back, it's gone and I can't get it back. And so that's why I'm like, I don't know. Yeah.
2: If it is affecting you, then I would get a different car. Because also, like, I'm just picturing myself in this. Like, I feel like I'd be afraid, like, driving the car. Because
0: that's the only thing
2: that
0: worries me. Yeah, like, is someone going to pull up one day with a bat and they just feel some type of way or do whatever? Like, I know it hasn't happened yet, but I don't want that to.
3: You
0: want to
3: do a straight trade? I'll give you my minivan. I'll take the Cybertruck.
1: Oh,
3: straight trade.
1: You'll still get bullied.
3: It's paid off.
0: My business partner, Mikey's going to be flashing his arms right now. I don't know what that means. Go ahead. The mic's on.
1: Lowrider.
4: You said no one's hit your car. I said, what about the kid that was slamming your hood?
0: Oh, yeah. I forgot. This little girl came up to it. She's probably like 15. She came up to my car and hit it and flipped off the camera, too.
2: It's just so weird to me.
0: Yeah,
2: it's a weird
0: I don't know.
2: Behavior.
1: So what do you think about, like, if you were to trade it in, what do you think about getting
0: I don't want
1: to
0: talk about that.
3: Toyota Camry.
0: We'll see. I'll give you guys
1: downgrade.
0: I'll keep you guys updated, and we'll see. But let me know your thoughts. Instagram's at Tino Cochino. Ben and Jerry's, we all love them. Their ice cream, it's delicious.
2: Uh-huh.
0: They're dropping freezable pillowcases that can keep you cooler.
2: Ooh,
0: I'm kind of into
2: nice.
0: This. We'll talk more about it next.
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0: and purchases. It pays to
1: the body
0: discover.
1: Of a man who was missing at South Florida Island has been found. Authorities identified the kayaker as William Wayne of Midland.
2: Why is my mouth so dry?
1: He was 59
0: years old. You must be thirsty for more music.
1: He disappeared on Saturday and was last seen near Beach Access 6.
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0: All right, here we go, man. We're playing some Are You Smarter Than Nicasio. I love the game because everybody wins. Like, it's really easy, man. Mm-hmm. Nicasio will give you a question. He even gives you the multiple choice answers. And then all we need you to do is pick the right one. So listen up. This is going to be your question today.
1: Which celebrity owns his own private island in the Bahamas, which is named Rooster K? Is it A, Drake, B, Eddie Murphy, or C, Wee Man from Jackass?
0: All right, so our contestant today is going to be Rio. She is on the line and ready to play. So we'll see if she's smarter than Nicasio or not next.

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0: There are apparently some things that kids understand better than we do as adults.
1: Oh, dang.
0: Let me break this down for you. Lil Mia, she's 6 years old. She said, if you love someone, you should tell them.
2: Aw, just so simple and true.
1: Yeah.
0: And Nicasio.
3: Love is a strong word, so be careful if you're going to use it.
0: Oh.
1: Oh, he didn't say it yet.
3: That's how to warn him.
0: Noah, 7 years old, said, when someone's sad, you don't always have to fix it. You can just sit with them.
2: Wow. That is so sweet. And also, I think my son is like this. Like, my husband and I have, like, talked, like, that we almost feel bad just because, you know, my husband did recently lose his mom. So he still has some hard days. Mm-hmm. And I feel like my son notices that. And he just, like, wants to be there, like and hug, like, my husband or something. You know, it's just, like, so sweet.
1: I'm sure
2: sweet.
1: He appreciates that.
0: And Serena's like, hug me. Stop hugging him.
2: Oh,
0: hug
2: my
0: me.
2: Gosh.
1: I know. Stop trying to fix it.
2: No.
0: Lily is 8 years old, and she said, I think saying sorry is more important than winning.
1: That's cap.
0: A lesson that Serena has not learned.
2: I say sorry when it's my fault.
0: Four days after the fight.
1: Has it ever been your fault, Serena?
2: Rarely.
0: Okay. We actually have Serena's husband on the line. How long does it take?
4: 2 hours later.
0: Oh, okay.
2: No longer.
1: That's not bad.
0: Sophia, 7 years old, she said, being alone is okay. Being lonely is when you want someone to come over.
2: Dang. Where are these kids learning all this from?
1: ChatGPT.
0: Ethan, 6 years old. If you miss someone, why don't you just call them?
2: I think this is so true, too, because I feel like as we get older, like, we'll think of, like, oh, I should call that person, and then, I don't know, life happens, and then you never
1: call.
2: You
1: get in our own head.
2: Yeah.
3: You can't, because if they didn't call you, why are you going to call them? Why are you going to stoop to their level?
0: You're not stooping to their level. You're being a bigger person than them.
3: Yeah, I know, but then after, when we start fighting, he's like, yeah, and that's why you called me.
2: Who are your friends?
0: Bad people. We were having a conversation off the air a while ago, and I said exactly what Emma said. 7 years old, and Emma already gets it. Grown-ups always say they don't have time, but they always have time for the things they really want to do.
1: This is true.
0: Mm-hmm. Anything in life that you want to do, there is time for. You can say, I have kids. You can find a way to get a babysitter if you have to. If you want to do it, you will find a way. Oh, here you go. Here's a gym.
1: Oh.
0: You're either going to find a way or you're going to find an excuse.
1: You're welcome, guys.
0: You're welcome.
5: Coming up next.
0: We have tea time. Celebrity gossip. Today we're spilling what, Serena?
2: Cardi B and Offset reunited over the weekend.
0: Ooh. Cardi B posted a video like eating a bowl of, I don't know what it was. And her nails are so long. And she's just basically telling girls not to poop in front of their boyfriends and stuff.
3: That's
0: okay. So she's always doing something. We'll see what's going on with her and Offset next.

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0: Bob at the Ford of the Valley's Party Station. It's DJ Loops on the way this hour. I got details on the iHeartRadio Fiesta Latina. Plus, we'll hear from Yandel with Javi. Got French Montana on the way, but first, Eminem.
1: Look, if you had one shot or one opportunity to seize everything you ever wanted in one moment, would you capture it?

0: a dude that's 60, and he made this list. It says, if you're in your 40s, you need to do this. The people who criticize the most are literally doing the least. Ignore them and keep building.
1: Yes.
0: That's how it is on social media, too. That's the biggest thing.
2: All the time.
0: I mean, everybody that's got a comment or a thought or opinion about this, that, and the other are in bed doing nothing.
2: Yeah.
3: Mm-hmm. Sounds amazing.
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1: Up and aboard the Valley's Party Station. So they dropped the teaser trailer, another one for Godzilla Minus Zero yesterday. And we did get a tease of the second kaiju. Who do you think that second monster is? Hit me up on the

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Hi there, Bumping Up for the Valley's Party Station. It's TJ Loop. 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I got details over at bumpingup4.net.

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Bob and the Boy of the Valley's Party Station. So our friends to the, I guess, age group, Gen Zers, have a new target. It's us millennials. It's got it so bad they're calling us new boomers. 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

0: there's a dude that's 60, and he made this list. It says, if you're in your 40s, you need to do this. The people who criticize the most are literally doing the least. Ignore them and keep building.
1: Yes.
0: That's how it is on social media, too. That's the biggest thing.
2: All the time.
0: I mean, everybody that's got a comment or a thought or an opinion about this, that, and the other are in bed doing nothing.
2: Yeah.
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1: Hi there, welcome to For the Valley's Party Station. What's going on? DJ Loops here with you. Thanks so much for making us part of your lunch hour. Shout out to all our friends tuning in from all across McAllen, Hinton, Mission to Edinburgh. Thanks so much for making us your number one station. Let's go.

0: There's a dude that's 60 and he made this list. It says, if you're in your 40s, you need to do this. The people who criticize the most are literally doing the least. Ignore them and keep building.
1: Yes.
0: That's how it is on social media, too. 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
0: I mean, everybody that's got a comment or a thought or an opinion about this, that, and the other are in bed doing nothing.
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0: a dude that's 60, and he made this list. It says, if you're in your 40s, you need to do this. 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
1: Yes.
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0: I mean, everybody that's got a comment or a thought or an opinion about this, that, and the other are in bed doing nothing.
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It's Party Station. It's DJ Loops here with you by your side. And Chris Brown keeping busy. He's touring with Usher. And he's bringing the R&B tour to the AT&T Stadium over in Arlington, September 10th, 12th, and 13th. Three shows. That's going to be a party. If you're going to head out there, take some pics, tag us. Love to see it. 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

Hey there, it's CJ Lopes. Got a few things to add to your watch list for tonight over on Apple TV Plus. The last scene, it's that new mystery thriller. Peacock, The Paper, it's on its second season. Hulu, The Shards, the season finale is tonight. And finally, over on Paramount Plus, Diera from Detroit. It's a new mystery comedy. That's what's on your watch list for tonight. Million.

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0: There's a dude that's 60, and he made this list. It says, if you're in your 40s, you need to do this. 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Ignore them and keep building.
1: Yes.
0: That's how it is on social media, too. 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
2: All the time.
0: I mean, everybody that's got a comment or a thought or an opinion about this, that, and the other are in bed doing nothing.
2: Yeah.
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0: There's a dude that's 60, and he made this list. It says, if you're in your 40s, you need to do this. The people who criticize the most are literally doing the least. Ignore them and keep building.
1: Yes.
0: That's how it is on social media, too. That's the biggest thing.
2: Oh, all the time.
0: I mean, everybody that's got a comment or a thought or opinion about this, that, and the other are in bed doing nothing.
2: Yeah.
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0: There's a dude that's 60, and he made this list. It says, if you're in your 40s, you need to do this. 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Ignore them and keep building.
1: Yes.
0: That's how it is on social media, too. That's the biggest thing.
2: All the time.
0: I mean, everybody that's got a comment or a thought or an opinion about this, that, and the other are in bed doing nothing.
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3: 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Swing by Laredo Taco Company and get two El Gran Tocino breakfast tacos for $5. 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
4: Long-term road construction, 69E, both northbound and southbound between Templeton Street and FM 498. Construction work, FM 1015, both northbound and southbound between Progresso Crossing and US 281. And major road construction, FM 1015, both northbound and southbound between Fonterra Drive and US 83. If you see any traffic issue, give us a call, 888-456-7623. 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